violence will not harm you, what to fight and what to report. Build relations within your society merely to survive or eagerly to prosper. Step back to step forward. Hold tight or let go. The decisions to make in instances without choice. Your own emotions may surprise you. Things may not always go as planned. Some truths are cliche. Discernment and nuanced judgment. Solid reasoning. Willful abandon. You will find yourself in love.

with a kiss. 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Give me peace. Give me freedom. Give me love with a kiss. 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
1: I think you should know. I like to overflow. Beware, emotional fragility starts here. No fear, just pleasure. No pressure to perform. I herewith inform the world that I'm me.
2: Hello.
1: As long as I breathe, I'll be me. Because sun and rain are different yet the same.
2: Because sun and rain are different yet the same.
1: They shine from the skies and pour on our spines. They do, and you do too. And I'll still be me, with no edges but a clear territory. Your majesty, alterity may enter here with all your beauty. Will we connect, finally?

before the heavens were made, and all the stars were placed. We were one, inside God's own heart. Don't you remember? Do you remember how we wondered how it would be to walk on this great earth, having forgotten our true nature and believing only in our dreamed selves? How our Father would bring us together again in oneness by awakening our minds to the real. How many times we passed by each other on this lonely planet, asleep to our true selves and home. But today, things may be different.

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Step back to step forward. Hold tight or let go. The decisions to make in instances without choice. Your own emotions may surprise.

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1: I think you should know, I like to overflow, beware, emotional fragility starts here, no fear, just pleasure, no pressure to perform. I herewith inform the world that I'm me.
2: Hello.
1: As long as I breathe, I'll be me. Because sun and rain are different yet the same.
2: Because sun and rain are different yet the same.
1: They shine from the skies and pour on our spines. They do, and you do too. And I'll still be me, with no edges but a clear territory. Your majesty, alterity, may enter here with all your beauty. Will we connect, finally? Warm greetings, yours sincerely.

before the heavens were made, and all the stars were placed. We were one, inside God's own heart. Don't you remember? Do you remember how we wondered how it would be to walk on this great earth, having forgotten our true nature and believing only in our dreamed selves? How our Father would bring us together again in oneness by awakening our minds to the real. How many times we passed by each other on this lonely planet, asleep to our true selves and home. But today, things may be different.